all my childhood games. 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

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I'm so glad you're listening to K-Love. I'm Scott, and I admit, I got hooked. I was scrolling through Instagram this morning, and I saw this thing that said, Brandon Lake's gratitude yell in Omaha, Nebraska was insane. I was like, okay, you got me. 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

0: I'm Scott, and I have someone who's going to push your squishy button today. 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
1: Reklama. 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
2: You've no doubt heard the saying that dogs are man's best friend, and there is a dog that is proving that, and it has gone viral because of it. I'm Scott. I'm so glad you're listening to K-Love. This is so sweet. I'm a dog person, and this is why. Barbara Collins is a senior, and she has a garden, and as she's gotten older, it's been a little harder for her to do the things that she loves in the garden, especially digging. And recently, she enlisted the help of her 150-pound Newfoundland, and it is a match made in heaven. Chewy the Newy will actually go to where Barbara points and dig the holes that she needs dug so she can plant her flowers and the vegetables that she's growing. It's just such a charming relationship, and that's why 11 million people have watched the video of Chewy the Newy and Barbara planting her garden. In fact, people have said, I'm just so in love with this precious grandma and Chewy. She says their relationship is priceless. In fact, this one woman admitted that she goes anytime she's feeling down and rewatches the video because it just warms her heart so much. But Barbara said at 96, she can't do all the things that she used to, but she is glad that she has a faithful companion in Chewy by her side.
3: Reklama.
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0: K-Love, 1 minute of encouragement. 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
5: My daughter was once looking for a jewelry box. She bought one for $3 from a secondhand store. When I saw it, I was like, you overpaid. That thing is filthy. Offended, she looked at me and said, wait till I get done with it. And she began cleaning and polishing and lovingly caring for it. From the other room, I heard her squeal with delight. I ran in only to find her holding up a $100 bill. She had found tucked between the velvet cushions where the rings normally go. You see, she discovered what I couldn't because she had seen what I hadn't. I think this is the beauty of the gospel. Jesus loved us not for what we are, but for what he knew we could become with his tender, loving care. This is the power of the cross and the resurrection. Jesus going to the lengths it took for us to be his. We, if we trust him, belong to Jesus. And that's a treasure beyond words.
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0: Thy will be done.
1: Might be the hardest thing you ever have to utter as a human. I'm Scott. I'm so glad you're listening to K-Love. Giving something to God is oftentimes extremely hard for us because we naturally want to handle the problem on our own, solve it on our own, solve it immediately. We want to have all the answers. But as a follower of Jesus, that's not how it works. You have to give up the thought that you have the power and remember that you're supposed to be relying on the power of Christ, the one who redeems, restores, fulfills, and heals. It's not our will.
2: Reklama. Knyga ir daina visuomet gera dovana. Knygos ir muzika. KM.lt

You ever had someone tell you there's something you can't do or something that you did that would keep you from being a success? I'm Scott. If you've had that happen to you, today is your day. I'll explain why next.

0: Were you ever told as a kid that there was something you couldn't do or something that you did that would keep you from being great at something? I'm Scott. I'm so glad you're listening to K-Love, because if that's ever been your story, it's been my story too. But I was told, and I know this is going to come as a huge surprise, all through school.
1: Scotty talks too much.
0: Every report card, I've got marks for being too chatty. Big surprise, right? But God used that gift to put me in a place where I can now use that to bless and encourage and pour into other people. And I'm forever grateful for that. I think sometimes when you're told you can't do something or something that you're doing is going to keep you from succeeding in life, there's a tendency for us to shut it down and never allow ourselves the validation that comes with realizing that those things are a gift that just need to be framed a little bit. And I'm grateful for the people in my life who helped me frame that gift so that I can work in my dream job every day.
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0: K-Love. I'm Scott. I'm so glad you're listening to K-Love. I have a friend who's here to encourage you with how God lifted her up. That's coming up next.
1: Reklama. Knyga ir daina visuomet gera dovana. Knygos ir muzika. KM.LT.
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3: I'll never forget the day I learned about the difference between justice, mercy, and grace. I had done something naughty as a child, and my dad should have disciplined me, but instead he sat me down and told me that if he disciplined me, that would be justice, getting what I deserve. Simply not disciplining me would be mercy. Mercy is where you don't get what you deserve, but instead he took me to get ice cream. He said, "This is grace, because you're getting what you don't deserve." All three are involved in the gospel. Our sins have led to God's wrath and punishment. But because of Jesus, who went on the cross, taking our sins upon him, God is just, but we also get to be justified and receive mercy and grace, where God treats us like Jesus should be treated because he on the cross was willing to treat Jesus like we deserve to be treated. So today, don't try and earn your way to God. Trust in his mercy and his grace.
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0: I was always told to shut up, sit back, and be quiet. And even in church, I was told I was too loud.
1: Oh, I'm Scott. I'm so glad you're listening to K-Love. We probably have all had someone tell us that something we did or the way we were made was going to keep us from being successful or from God using us. And I'm so grateful if that's the case for you, that you're listening to K-Love. I've shared something on Instagram today of something I was told as a kid. And thankfully, I had people love me enough to help mold and shape me and the gift that God had given me into something that He could use. What changed for you, Misty?
0: The Lord told me that it's time to let people know that some of us are loud and like I am, and that's the way He made us. And I'm in a group called Celebrate Recovery. Those people are the ones that come to me because they want what I have, but I've always wanted what somebody else has had.
1: Yeah.
0: And the Lord said, you've had it the whole time. I'm 54. And I always use that as an excuse that I was not good enough. My God told me I'm good enough. I'm the way He made me. And don't stop being me.
1: Oh, I'm sorry that it took so long for you to realize that. But I'm so grateful that God loved you enough to make sure that you knew that. That the way He created you is a gift and something He could use to encourage and help other people.
0: Yes, sir. And I'm just so grateful for my Heavenly Father because of the trials and things I've been through. He was there with me.

I'm Scott, and if you've ever felt uncomfortable, didn't know quite where you fit, I'm so glad you're listening to K-Love, because what is coming up next, what Lee shares might be the best thing you hear all day.

0: for you.
1: I wanted to tell you, you really hit the nail on the head with me anyway.
2: I'm Scott. I'm so glad you listened to K-Love. Lee was told, like I think many of us were, that there was something wrong with us, that we didn't fit into the mold. And if you've ever felt that way, this might be the best thing you hear all day.
1: I was always told that I was dramatic, overreacting, talked too much. I always got talked too much. that my imagination ran away with me, and that I always had to be the center of attention. Well, guess what? That has made me a strong teacher. It has made me a creative person. I paint and I write.
2: I love it.
1: And so, you know, I can use all of that, even though other people think it might be a negative. But really what it is we just don't fit into what they think is okay.
2: Yeah. I think that's such a great point, because I think a lot of times we have this tendency to want to wedge everybody into the same mold, and we don't all fit. I mean, just for a second, take a look around and look at how diverse God is. Just look at creation for a minute or two and look at how different he has made creation, because we all have a place in it.
1: And it wasn't until 5 years ago that I really began to accept myself and realize that God made me this way, and it was good.
2: Wow.
1: And it came about in a small group. My pastor was leading a small group, and he's just a marvelous pastor. He said, you know, some people like to be the center of attention, like me. And he said, and you know, and Lee's that way. And I said, wait. You mean it's okay? And he said, yeah. How do you think we get up here and talk in front of people? What makes us leaders? And he, you know, he just so much affirmed me.
2: Wow.
1: You know, I can't express that enough for people to affirm people where they are. And for their differences, because it's like you say, look at God's creation.
2: Yeah. I'm so sorry that it took so long. I think we've all learned a really important lesson today of how important it is, to your point, to affirm people where they're at and to remind them that the way God's created them and the gifts he's put inside of them are a gift and a blessing to others. Sometimes all we need is a little confidence, a little encouragement, and someone to help us shape the gifts that God has given us.
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0: Hello there, Julie.
1: I identified immediately when you said, you were told, is it, my report card said the same thing, talks too much. I was called Chatty Cathy. My boyfriend now, he wasn't my boyfriend, he was just my best friend in high school, now husband, we're high school sweethearts. We were separated so many times in math class. Our teacher ended up coming to our wedding because she was like, you guys just talk so much. I just thought you were best friends. And we're like, yeah, we are. My husband led me to Christ. And I've always been told, like, I'm too much. I'm loud. I'm half Italian, half Irish. I just a lot. But I honestly never cared that much about that because I just was like, I'm just going to be me and just go out there and spread joy.
0: Yeah.
1: I'm a retired nanny of 35 years and I taught preschool and kindergarten. I'm super gregarious and silly. You know, I'm the type of person that will meet a best friend in the produce department at a grocery store. You know,
0: I love it.
1: It doesn't matter where I am, but God has used that enthusiasm and joy for life to encourage people along the way. And now I'm a children's book author. I just published my first children's book.
0: Oh, I love it. Julie, I'm so grateful that you never let people's opinion of you deter you from being who God has called you to be. Because I think so often that's what happens, right? We get so worried about what other people are going to think about us and who God made us to be, that we put ourselves in a mold and shut ourselves up in a box, and we never really get to be the true, authentic person that God's created us to be. And I love that you've never shied away from that, and God has used you over and over and over again because of it.
1: Thank you. It really brings me to my knees every day. I'm just so grateful. My dad always taught me, you know, a stranger is just a friend you haven't met yet.
0: Yeah.
1: So I've just always lived my life that, yeah, that next person is going to be my friend and I'm going to go lift them up.
2: Реклама. 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Knygos ir muzika. 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

0: this gives you a deeper appreciation for your Christian friends. I'm Scott. I'm so glad you're listening to K-Love. Today, my wife Missy and I celebrate our anniversary. And I read this morning, and it reminded me of why I'm so incredibly grateful for my wife, who outside of Jesus is my best friend. And I hope this today reminds you of what a gift having someone like that in your life is. It's such a simple reminder. There is something powerful about loving someone who is also trying to love God better right next to you. Maybe for you, that's your spouse, like it is for me. Maybe that's a friend in your life. Maybe that's a sibling. Maybe it's a coworker. Maybe it's one of your kids. And I hope if this has reminded you of what a gift they are, that you'll just pick up the phone and shoot them a text or call them today and let them know how much you love and appreciate them. And what a joy it is to do life.
1: 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Prasmingam laikui.
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3: 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Timid Jesus, not on your life. 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Timid Jesus winks at sin, but the real Jesus nukes it. Timid Jesus is a Lucky Charm crucifix on a necklace. Jesus is a tiger in your heart. Do you know this Jesus? 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

Hey parents, if you feel like your grocery bill, sports fees, and shoe budget are personally attacking you, there is a new number that explains why. I will unpack all of this. It'll make sense coming up here at the K-Love Afternoon Show.

0: author.
1: I just want to say this to every parent who has recently looked at their bank account and just whispered the prayer, Lord, I need you to multiply these nuggets. You are not imagining it. This new report says that raising a child now costs over $300,000 before they even reach adulthood. That's a lot of nuggets. I'm Lori with you here at the K-Love Afternoon Show. And honestly, that doesn't even include all the emotional cost of hearing, Mom, I need poster board tomorrow when it's 9:47 at night. You all are doing the work of heroes, the work that God has called you to do, the blessings that he has bestowed upon you with your kids. But here's the encouragement that I want to make to you today. This doesn't mean that you're failing if you feel like the budget is not adding up. It means the pressure is real. So maybe today the win, it's not going to be the perfect budget. Maybe the win is one honest money conversation, one packed lunch, one, hey, we're not going to do every activity this season kind of a boundary. That was my childhood. That was my family. We didn't have the fancy cars. We didn't have the brand new anything. It's like those crayons still color, kiddo. Keep going. They're not at the little nubs at the bottom, right? And the bottom line is that God did not call you to keep up with every family on Instagram. Should I say that again? I feel like I need to say that again. God did not call you or me to keep up with every family on Instagram. He called you to steward your family with wisdom. And sometimes wisdom sounds like, hey guys, we got food at home.
2: Reklama. 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KM.lt.

trusting in God in this season with what he has given it to us. We don't need to trust in our own strength. He supplies his

Hey, did you know that you can listen to different streams on the Caleb app? Like, you can listen to Caleb Christmas all year long. Yeah, you can, even today. Plus the future hits, plus the Caleb app. It connects you to the Caleb prayer community. So all good reasons to download it today. Who can

0: In all circumstances, we give thanks. 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
1: Reklama. 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KM.LT.
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3: I want to remind you today of the mercy of Jesus. Mercy means we don't get what we deserve because Jesus took our place on the cross. Jesus is merciful by forgiving our sins. He carried the weight of our guilt and gave us his righteousness instead. Jesus is merciful by healing our hurts. He meets us in our pain, binds up our wounds, and brings peace to our hearts. Jesus is merciful by giving us new life. He doesn't just clean us up. He fills us with his spirit so we can live with hope and purpose and mercy. So today, let's rest in this truth. Jesus's mercy is bigger than your sin, stronger than your shame, greater than your past. 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

Waiting is by far one of the hardest parts of faith because we don't just want God to move. Y'all, we want him to move now. That's what it feels like. I'm Lori with you here at the Caleb Afternoon Show. It gets intense, doesn't it? Like, God, come on. I have a plan. God has a plan. In fact, he's got a word from Ecclesiastes 3:11, which says he makes everything beautiful in its time, not our time, his time. And that doesn't mean that he's ignoring you. He's not ignoring me as I pray those prayers. It just might mean that he's preparing something or he's preparing you. Because here's the truth. If God answered every single one of our prayers the second we asked it,

0: we may not be ready to carry the answer. So if you're in a waiting season today, I know that it's hard. I just want to be able to encourage you. I know the wait. I know the struggle. Don't assume God's absence for us in the wait. This is what I'm telling myself too. God might be doing some really good, deep work. We just can't see it yet. And just because it's taken time, it doesn't mean it's not coming. And if you need a picture to hold on to, we just walked through winter. As we appreciate the spring right now, as flowers are budding, as trees are blooming, that wasn't the case a number of months ago. That very same thing is what God might be working something deep down that you can't see yet. But the bloom is coming in His time.
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We have got some fun things up our sleeve here at the K-Love Afternoon Show. I'm Lori. Always love being with you and love bringing you surprises. So if you want to make sure you're not going to miss a thing, you're going to want to be following along over on Instagram, K-Love Afternoon Show. This is the only place that is our show specifically. We love to be able to connect with you in the messages, all that. K-Love Afternoon Show. See you there. Good guys.

0: If you're looking for a new inspo quote to knit into a pillow or, I don't know, tattoo on your body, I got an idea. Because this is a great filter on the people that we want to be. I'm going to share it with you. Coming up.
1: Reklama. 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

0: this quote really gives us a great filter on the person that we want to be to those around us. I'm Lori with you here at K-Love. Here it is. Are you ready? Be the person that someone wants to be stuck in an elevator with. Isn't that good? Yeah. I got into the elevator yesterday coming up to the studio and I was looking around at everybody like, this would be a good ride right here. Producer Sticks was to my left. We had some other people from the legal department, from the pastoral department. I'm like, this would be a great crew, guys, just in case this elevator gets stuck. They looked at me a little bit panicked. Like, I'm not going to do anything. Like, I'm not going to make us get stuck. But what a great filter, right? Would somebody want to be stuck in an elevator with me? Am I calming? Nobody needs to panic in situations like this. Am I calming? Am I entertaining / charming for the moment? Not too much, not too little. You know, maybe a couple of jokes in the back pocket. Am I safe? Am I a safe person for somebody to kind of feel like, hey, they're here. We're going to be okay. We're going to be okay. And lastly, I think it goes without saying, not gassy.
1: Реклама.
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4: Did you know that God invites you into an eternal party called His kingdom? But here's the thing, to get in, you need the right kind of clothing, and the clothing is so costly, none of us can ever afford it. But here's the good news. Jesus bought the clothing for us on the cross. He paid the price with His own life and clothed us in His very righteousness. For the Bible says that He made the one who did not know sin to be sin for us, so that in Him we might become the righteousness of God.

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Hey, would it be okay if we joined you in prayer? That thing that you are praying through right now, our K-Love community would love to join you, pray with you. You can leave your prayer request over on the K-Love app. Just hit that faith button at the bottom. Thank you.

Hey, for all the parents out there, if your teen's phone feels like a second child you did not give birth to, there's new research that was just released that you are definitely going to want to hear. I'll share that with you coming up. This

0: What if it was less about policing the phone and more about caring for the hearts behind the phone? I'm Lori with you here at K-Love. Let me just say, too, this research is about teens using their phones. But on behalf of the teenagers, guys, heads up. They are watching us with our faces stuck in our phones just as much as they are. So let this research and conversation be for all of us. The research does know what we already know. It confirms that that phone is not just a phone. That phone is a hangout. It's a TV. It's a diary, a mall, a comparison machine. And somehow, it also manages to be a flashlight. Here's the big takeaway for me, though, with all this research. Screen time is not just about minutes. It's about how it's affecting their mood, their sleep, their relationships, their identity. So here's a question to not just ask the question of how many minutes were you on your phone, but instead to ask, hey, how did you feel after scrolling? Or did that make you feel closer to your friends? Or did it make you feel worse about yourself? That's a different conversation. It's less about control and more about connection. And that's what it's all about. If your child says nothing to every question, congratulations, by the way, you have successfully entered into the teen years. Snacks are definitely going to be required.
1: Реклама. Knyga ir daina visuomet gera dovana. Knygos ir muzika. 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

0: 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Love God, love people is what we have been called to do.
1: I've never seen a morning the sun forgot to rise. In every single detail, you're faithful every time.

0: Nikki, thank you for calling in to the K-Love Afternoon Show. What can I do for you?
1: I listened to you a little bit ago talking about waiting on prayer. I have a daughter who struggled with severe anxiety for many years, debilitating. She didn't leave my house for about, I don't know, 5-6 years. So I prayed that whole entire time. 6 years I prayed for her.
0: Yeah.
1: And one of the last things I prayed was for God to give her the will to live. And that's exactly what he did.
0: Mm.
1: So he kind of put it on her. He gave her that will.
0: Yeah.
1: And she had to work with it. And she slowly, slowly got better. And right now, today, she loves life. Mm. She is thriving. She's beautiful. She's taking care of herself for the first time. And it's just so awesome.
0: Man, what an answer to prayer.
1: Yes, and like you said, we want it to happen now, but boy, that 6 years was tough, but it grew my faith and it grew her faith in the meantime too, so
0: yeah,
1: that's so awesome.
0: Well, I celebrate for you guys this season of just walking in health and life and abundance, and thankful the way that God has answered that prayer for y'all.
1: Well, thank you.
0: Yeah.
1: Thank you so much.

0: I'm Lori with you here at the K-Love Afternoon Show. It has been a great day spent together, but that is it for us. Same time, same place tomorrow. We'll see you there.
1: Reklama. Knyga ir daina visuomet gera dovana. Knygos ir muzika. KM.LT.
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3: The cross of Christ is not just a symbol. It's power. On the cross, Jesus took all of our sin and shame and guilt and brokenness and nailed it there. 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The power of the cross breaks every chain and gives us a new identity, beloved. We're no longer defined by our past, but by his grace. 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

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See his scepter that stretches the expanse of unmeasured space. 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